0: vía de Telegram.
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0: possible for him to continue preaching the gospel, teaching the scriptures. His life is a testimony that the one who calls is also the one who strengthens, preserves, and empowers for faithful service. Today, we are privileged to receive God's servant, whose lifelong passion has been to equip the saints for effective service and to point every heart back to the authority of God's word. With hearts full of gratitude to God and great expectation for his word, shall we all rise to our feet and warmly welcome to the pulpit God's servant, Pastor Dr.
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and the Lord will solve it for you. This is the day of God's power. This is the moment of God's miracle. And the Lord will touch you today. The Lord will visit you today. Open your mouth and pray. In extension, the miracle will travel to any part of the world that are connected to this venue, that the Lord will do wonders in every location globally. Open your mouth and pray. In any part of our nation,

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So, I can say to invite

This Jessica is special. The pastor calling from here and there all over the globe, please say I must be in Otrukpo today. Shall we say amen? Amen. Put your hands together. Put your hands together. It's a day. It's a good evening. It's a good evening. Father, we're here gathered before you this evening in Otrukpo. We're here because we're expectant for greater freedom from sickness, from sin, from Satan.

0: sickness, from serpent, from family at home. 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

0: But some of us read it in a hurry, and we don't actually get all the benefits in it. Look at verse 14. If my people, are there God's people here tonight? I said, are there God's people here tonight? If my people, which are called by my name, shall humble themselves. Humility, very pivotal in the life of a child of God, and pray and seek my face and turn from their wicked ways, then will I hear from heaven and will forgive their sin and will heal their land. God will heal our land.
1: Dios sanará nuestra tierra.
0: Therefore, we're going to start with fulfilling the condition.
1: Por eso vamos a comenzar con esta promesa diciendo, oh Señor, venimos delante de ti con todo corazón. 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

0: Samson, Cherubim, and Seraphim. We have Evangelist Julius Sule, Methodist Church. We have Reverend Godwin, and in fact, the list is so long. And I want us to join me and just jam your hands together for every pastor, every bishop, every evangelist, every apostle in the house today from various denominations. We welcome all the politicians and the government, parastatal government representatives that in our midst, we welcome every one of you. And on this note, I want to specially, I recognize the presence of our state overseers. All our state overseers from all over North Central. It may interest you to know that they are all here in Otukpo to identify with us. We have our zonal coordinator, Pastor Edison Daminabo. He is here, the pastor of Federal Capital Territory. We have Pastor Mbrusa Zuaka, the pastor, the state overseer of Nasarawa State. We have, praise the Lord, we have Pastor Adefila, the state overseer of Kogi State. He is also with us here. And we have Pastor R.A. Hassan, the state overseer of Benue Central, is also here in our midst. We have Pastor Gopie James, is the state overseer of Plateau South. And we also have Pastor Joseph Alaku, he is the state overseer of Plateau North. And we have Pastor Tadio.
1: Please, for the primary study of who the percentage also as a piece in the secondary.
0: Not. And we have Pastor Samuel Omajali, the state overseer.
2: Están llamando a todos los pastores de estado que se encuentran allí, en donde está la sede de la cruzada. Vamos a dar grandes aplausos para la gloria del Señor.
0: Now, last but not the least, I can say but higher than myself, we have Pastor Christopher Ogbaji and his wife. They are also here in our midst. Our father, Pastor Christopher Ogbaji, is here in our midst. Thank you for all your prayers for him. We now have choir ministration from state
2: ministración del coro
0: across the world.
2: De las naciones.
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0: ama iche omegunu ga e agi bi pege ogi mo agi bi ogo gi po agi mebene agi kaya jagi wochi puge egunu ga lo Jesus awagi kabe nochi awakabe necho awakabe.
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0: Praise the Lord, as we welcome you to Otukpo Benue State for the opening day of this GCK under the theme, Glorious Freedom Through Christ. We rejoice in the assurance that wherever Christ is present, captives are set free, burdens are lifted, and lives are transformed through the ministry of our Father in the Lord, Pastor Dr. W.F. Kumuyi. Now, with hearts full of reverence, faith, and expectation, let us receive our music minister for tonight, Minister Chukwuma Ikegwani.
1: A nuestro
2: wow, praise God.
1: Invitado especial.
2: It's another time of the GCK.

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The presence of the Lord is here. 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Zechariah chapter 4 verse 6. Not by might, not by power, but by my spirit, says the Lord. Hallelujah. By the anointing, my Jesus breaks every yoke. By the Holy Ghost and power,

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He's the Almighty God. What an awesome God. 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He's above all kings. 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
1: ¿Puedes ver? 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
0: Want to hear testimonies now?
1: Queremos escuchar los testimonios ahora.
0: Shall be listening to the first person. It's happening everywhere. 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This is first night. 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
0: Medical doctors.

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0: St. Peter Primary School, the crowd was too much. I tried until the last day. I came around 4 o'clock. Still, the crowd was much. I told God, Father, the only thing I want you to do for me today, where he's going to pass with his car,
2: donde estará
0: I'm going
2: pasando,
0: to trek and trace that road, and my, I'll get my healing.
2: Quiero recibir mi sanidad.
0: God.
2: Gloria
0: Since
2: a Dios
0: Todopoderoso. There's no asthma again.
2: Desde
0: praise
2: aquel entonces,
0: God.
3: Asma gone forever
2: está libre
3: in
2: de
3: Jesus
2: asma
3: name.
2: En el nombre de

0: church continued praying with me. I too was fasting and praying. Year one came and gone. Then year two, we went to another hospital.
1: Se está orando por él. De un momento a otro.
0: De un hospital
1: a otro. Estaba yendo por tratamiento médico.
0: I had a voice that go to your state, to your region of Asia, to give you later to go to by Lagos and CGS.
2: Yeah, tell us what God
0: then,
2: has done.
0: When I went to Lagos, my pastor gave me later, I went to GS. And at Bagada there, we pastor, when I went in, I narrated everything as he started. Then pastor said, I'm going to pray for you. When pastor prayed for me,
1: pastor oró por él.
0: By the grace of God,
1: por la gracia
0: the
1: de Dios,
0: happened.
1: El milagro aconteció.
0: Was,
1: el lugar que estaba hinchado, que le molestaba por un tiempo.
0: The lead didn't function. Yes. I couldn't stress it. I couldn't fold it. And after the prayer of the man of God,
1: después de la oración del siervo de Dios, podía enderezar su pierna, moverla.
0: Just to summarize the testimony. Bleeding started.
2: Summarize.
0: And after that, I lost blood to the point that I was taken to hospital. And doctor was questioned that this blood, they cannot hardly build it again. And suddenly, it happened like that. And the blood came up. The wound got
1: hasta
0: up,
1: tuvo un momento que ya no tenía sangre, tenía baja la hemoglobina. Se fue al hospital, le trataron. Está libre, está sanado. Gloria a Dios. Gloria a Dios.
2: Shout hallelujah.
1: Grite hallelujah.
2: I was aware of that case. The leg was to be amputated. I was his pastor at that time.
1: Era su pastor.
2: And the bones were already shooting out. Tiene conocimiento
1: de la enfermedad que tenía ese hermano.
2: All of us were afraid. It was beyond our power. But he went to Lagos.
1: Una vez que fue a Lagos, recibió su milagro. Hoy,
2: the one that prayed for him,
1: el que oró por él,
2: is physically with us here.
1: Está aquí físicamente
2: y
1: ya oró por
2: ti.
1: Ya ha recibido tu milagro.
2: Please, let's listen to more testimonies. Very
1: escuchemos más testimonios.
2: Point, because there are very many. Let's go straight
1: hay
2: to
1: muchos
2: point.
1: Testimonios.
2: Go straight to your point. Next testifier.

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0: Muchas gracias, buenas noches y que Dios te bendiga.
2: Third and 5th of July at the Ochidoma Palace Square, Otukwo, the Believers and Ministers Conference will ring with one declaration: renewed in His image for greater exploits. Because the Church of God in Otukwo is not stepping back, it is stepping up. Then on Saturday, the 4th of July, at the Ochidoma Palace Square, Otukwo, a generation will rise. From 8 in the morning, Impact Academy declares, the unbreakable breaker. You cannot be stopped. You cannot be shut down. You were made to break through because the God inside you has never been broken. One mandate, one messenger, one God whose power has never diminished, whose word has never returned void, whose faithfulness has never wavered. The people are waiting. Will you be there? Global Crusade with Kumuyi. Come and be changed. Then the power moves one final time to Otukwo. From the 3rd to the 6th of July 2026, multitudes will gather at the Deeper Life New Conference Center after Double K, Old Otobi Road, GRA, Otukwo. 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Glorious freedom through Christ. Not partial freedom, not temporary freedom. Glorious, total, complete through Christ alone. And on the 3rd and 5th of July, at the Ochidoma Palace Square, Otukwo, the All Believers and Ministers Conference will ring with one declaration: renewed in His image for greater exploits. Because the Church of God in Otukwo is not stepping back, it is stepping up. Then on Saturday, the 4th of July, at the Ochidoma Palace Square, Otukwo. Gracias.

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